0: 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Don't bring everybody down like this. Don't worry. It will soon pass, whatever it is. Don't worry, be happy.
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Tick a couple countries off your bucket list. I'll hold it down, you ain't gonna worry about no other. Diving deep and you gon' feel it where your stomach is. You put

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Najbližšie k vám. I look up from the ground to see your sad and teary eyes. You look away from me and I see there's something you're trying to hide and I...